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Speaking of anniversaries, tomorrow is Alexander Glazunov's birthday, and I have the Seasons, Glazunov's ballet, The Seasons, here in just a moment. Tomorrow, on the actual birthday date, Kurt, in the morning, has Meditation and the first concert waltz by Glazunov. Amy, midday, has Cortège Solennel and the Triumphal March with an interesting American connection. Emilio in the afternoon during the home stretch for Glazunov's birthday has an homage to Chopin and a ballade. And Matt in the evening has, by Glazunov, an etude called Night. And this is the ballet The Seasons by Alexander Glazunov, one day before his birthday. Our performance is by the Slovak Radio Symphony, Andrei Lenar conducting.

We are looking forward to Glazunov's birthday tomorrow, and that today was the ballet The Seasons by Alexander Glazunov, the Slovak Radio Symphony conducted by Andrei Lanar on this Sunday here on WRR 101. So Amy, midday tomorrow, in addition to celebrating Glazunov's birthday, has countertenor John Holliday on his new recording with Kevin Miller, Summertime. Speaking of seasons, and also Gershwin tomorrow, played midday tomorrow by Jean-Yves Thibaudet. Midday tomorrow with Amy. I'm David Ginder. This Sunday evening here on WRR 101, I have wind music coming up in 5 minutes, and also a reminder about tomorrow's WRR Concert Hall, which is a concert by the Dallas Winds. And this is a performance of one of Scarlatti's sonatas, the Sonata Kirkpatrick 54. Our pianist is Bruce Levingston.

Domenico Scarlatti, played by pianist Bruce Levingston. We heard the Sonata Kirkpatrick 54 by Domenico Scarlatti. And staying in the Baroque, the St. John Passion. The Bach St. John Passion starts in 5 minutes. It's a performance by Pygmalion, conducted by Raphael Pichon, with evangelist Julien Prégardien. The St. John Passion starting in 5 minutes. The new season for North Texas's arts organizations is just around the corner, and yeah, there's a lot to keep track of, and that's why we're presenting the North Texas Art Season Preview Day on Friday, August 21st. Tune in all day to hear music spotlighting the upcoming 2026-2027 season. Save the date for our North Texas Art Season Preview Day, Friday, August 21st. I have wind music in a moment, and tomorrow morning, Kurt has the North Texas Wind Symphony playing Frank Tekeli's Blue Shades, tomorrow morning right here. This is a performance by the Washington Winds, Edward Peterson conducting, and its arrangement for winds, of Panis Angelicus by Cesar Franck, the Washington Winds.

Panos Angelicus by Cesar Franck, arranged for winds, performed by the Washington Winds on the Sunday, conducted by Edward Peterson. Wind music tomorrow night at 8 o'clock on the WRR Concert Hall. It's a concert by the Dallas Winds, including Rimsky-Korsakov, the Procession of the Nobles, also Arturo Marquez, Danzón No. 2, and music by John Mackey, Divine Mischief, with Julian Bliss, the clarinet soloist. Concert by the Dallas Winds tomorrow at 8 on the WRR Concert Hall here on WRR, FM and HD1, Dallas-Fort Worth, Classical Music and the Arts for North Texas. I'm David Ginder. It's time for the St. John Passion by Johann Sebastian Bach. We'll hear it in two parts as Bach wrote it. He wrote this piece before the St. Matthew Passion. He wrote it for

Good Friday in 1724 when Bach was 38. We're not sure who did the libretto, but the St. John Passion by Bach does use text from earlier works by others, most notably Bartold Heinrich Brucis, who was a German poet and contemporary of Bach. The St. John Passion, like the telling of Christ's Passion by John in chapters 18 and 19 of the Gospel, is less polished, more unbridled, and arguably perhaps more expressive. Part one begins with the big chorus, Lord, our Lord, whose glory is magnificent in all the earth. And part one takes us through Peter's denial and concludes with the chorale, Peter, who does not think back. Our performance of the St. John Passion is by Pygmalion Orchestra and Chorus. Raphael Pichon is the conductor. The evangelist, the storyteller, is tenor Julien Prégardien. The role of Jesus, sung by baritone Hugh Montague Rendell. Other solo singers are soprano Ying Fong, bass Etienne Bazola, including the role of Peter, bass Christian Immler, including the role of Pilate, tenor Lawrence Kilsby, and alto Lucille Richardot. Here is part one of the St. John Passion by Johann Sebastian Bach.

0: On this Sunday evening here on WRR 101, we're hearing a complete performance of the Bach St. John Passion. That was part one. Part two coming up here in just a couple of moments. Our performance by Pygmalion, chorus and orchestra, Raphael Pichon conducting. Our evangelist telling the story is tenor Julien Prégardien. The role of Jesus sung by baritone Hugh Montague Rendell. And the other solo singers, Ying Fong, Etienne Bazala, Christian Immler, Lawrence Kilsby, and Lucille Richardot. And by the way, the St. John Passion will be performed by the Dallas Symphony Orchestra Chorus in February 12th and 13th. And also related, tomorrow is Marie-Claire Alain's birthday. She plays Bach midday tomorrow, and Louis Vierne in the afternoon tomorrow during the homestretch with Emilio. 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
0: It's time now for part two of the St. John Passion by J.S. Bach. Bach wrote the Passion with the idea that the two parts should be separated by a sermon. So it is now time for we'll skip that part. Part one, as you remember, ended with Peter's denial, and part two begins with the chorale, Christ Who Makes Us Blessed. In part two, I call your attention to the intense choruses, where the crowd sings, where the chorus sings, shouts, crucify. Also, I call your attention to the death of Jesus, the word

words are, "It is finished." It's an extremely expressive alto aria with viola da gamba. It's unmistakable. You can't miss it. Es ist vollbracht. And the piece ends with the chorale, "O Lord, let your dear little angels." Our performance is, as in part one, by Pygmalion, chorus and orchestra. Raphael Pichon is the conductor. The storyteller, the evangelist, is tenor Julien Prégardien. The role of Jesus, sung by baritone Hugh Montague Rendell. Other solo singers are soprano Ying Fang, bass Etienne Bazola, including the role of Peter, bass Christian Immler, including the role of Pilate, tenor Lawrence Kilsby, and alto Lucille Richardot. Here is part two of the St. John Passion by J.S. Bach, here on WRR, FM and HD1, Dallas-Fort Worth.

ein König. Ich bin dazu geboren und in die Welt kommen.

Tonight, we've heard a complete performance of the St. John Passion by J.S. Bach. Our performance by Pygmalion Orchestra and Chorus, Raphael Pichon conducting. And our soloists, first of all, starting off with the evangelist, the teller of the story, tenor Julien Prégardien. The role of Jesus was sung by baritone Hugh Montague Rendell. Other solo singers, soprano Ying Fang, bass Etienne Bazala, including the role of Peter, bass Christian Immler, including the role of Pilate, tenor Lawrence Kilsby, and alto Lucille Richardot. The St. John Passion by Johann Sebastian Bach. This work is going to be performed by the Dallas Symphony Orchestra Chorus in February 12th and 13th. 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
2: 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This is Franz Schubert, the overture in the Italian style. 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This is the overture in the Italian style by Schubert, played by the Toscana Orchestra, Donato Renzetti conducting.

Donato Renzetti conducting the Toscana Orchestra. Music by Franz Schubert, the Overture in the Italian Style by Schubert. I'm David Ginter. This Sunday evening, I have a piece by an American composer in a half hour. It is extremely difficult for the pianist. It's just plain old fun for us, coming up in a half hour. 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Brahms Violin Concerto in a moment, and tomorrow morning with Kurt, Brahms is played by Aristo Sham, also Bach. He'll be back with the Fort Worth Symphony in a month, so Bach and Brahms recordings by Aristo Sham tomorrow morning. Well, here's the Brahms Violin Concerto. Our violinist is Thomas Zeitmeier. Christoph von Duchnagy conducting the Cleveland Orchestra in the Violin Concerto by Johannes Brahms.

0: The Johannes Brahms Violin Concerto, played by violinist Thomas Zeitmeier. Christoph von Dohnányi conducting the Cleveland Orchestra, the Brahms Violin Concerto, which is going to be performed by Randall Goosby and the Dallas Symphony in January 22nd through the 24th, and performed by violinist William Hagen with the Waco Symphony in March, on March 18th. 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
0: Franco Corelli sings Vesti la Giubba coming up in 5 minutes, and Mozart's Prague Symphony right after. And this is a piece by American composer Eric Moe. It's called Dance of the Honey Monkey. It is extremely difficult for the pianist, as you're about to hear, and it's just plain fun for us. So thank you to pianist and composer Eric Moe. Dance of the Honey Monkey by Eric Moe.

It's called Dance of the Honey Monkey. It was written by American composer Eric Moe and performed by pianist Eric Moe on this Sunday here on WRR 101. I'm David Ginder. I have Mozart, the symphony he wrote for Prague, the Prague Symphony, coming up in 5 minutes. The new season for North Texas's arts organizations will be here before you know it. And yes, there is a lot to keep track of, fortunately. And that's why we're presenting the North Texas Art Season Preview Day on Friday, August 21st. Tune in to WRR all day to hear music spotlighting the upcoming 2026-2027 season. Save the date for our North Texas Art Season Preview Day, Friday, August 21st. This is a performance by Franco Corelli with the La Scala Theater Orchestra, Lavoro von Medicic conducting. It's Vesti la Giuba from Pagliacci on the composer's, Leoncavallo's, anniversary of his death today.

It's the anniversary today of the death of Ruggero Leoncavallo, who wrote Pagliacci, and that was Vesti la Giubba from Pagliacci with Franco Corelli and La Scala Theater Orchestra conducted by Lavoro von Medicic, music by Leoncavallo. I'm David Ginder this Sunday evening. Robert Schumann for cello and piano coming up in 25 minutes here on WRR, FM and HD1, Dallas-Fort Worth, classical for everyone. And this is the symphony Mozart wrote for Prague, Symphony No. 38, the Prague Symphony, played by the Prague Chamber Orchestra, conducted by Libor Peshek.

Prague Chamber Orchestra, Libor Pešek conducting in the symphony Mozart wrote for Prague. Symphony number 38, the Prague Symphony on this Sunday here on WRR 101. I'm David Ginder, Thomas Tallis coming up in 10 minutes. Beethoven, played by Andre Watts, right after. 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

since 83. These are the Romances, Opus 94, for cello and piano by Robert Schumann. Our cellist is Juliet Herlin, and the pianist is Kevin Offutt. Music by Robert Schumann.

Juliet Herlin was the cellist. Kevin Offutt was the pianist. The Romances for Cello and Piano by Robert Schumann on this Sunday here on WRR 101. 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Pianist Andre Watts plays Beethoven in a couple minutes, and this is To Thee Before the Close of Day by Thomas Tallis, performed by the choir Chapelle du Roi, conducted by Alistair Dixon.

The choir Chapelle du Roi, conducted by Alistair Dixon, we heard To Thee Before the Close of Day by Thomas Tallis. These are a set of variations by Beethoven. Our pianist is going to be Andre Watts. The variations are on an original theme, and these variations explore, there are 32 of them, explore every possible way to vary the tune, which is heard right at the very beginning. The tune is very short, and then the variations start right away, all 32 of them. Here is pianist Andre Watts, Variations in C Minor by Beethoven.

The 32 Variations in C Minor by Beethoven, played by pianist Andre Watts on this Sunday evening. I'm David Ginder. Thanks for joining me. And coming up soon on Music Through the Night, Gil and Orly Shaham play Dvorak, a Mozart horn concerto by Father Leopold Mozart, and Samuel Barber, conducted by Maren Alsop. All soon on Music Through the Night, here on WRR, FM and HD1, Dallas-Fort Worth. 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
1: A composer already famous across Europe stepped off a ship in New York Harbor. No idea that the sounds he would find in America would change everything that he wrote. That was Antonin Dvorak in 1892. His inspiration, though, came less from the city that never sleeps and more from America's heartland. A tiny Czech settlement in the Midwest, the folk tunes that he heard there worked their way into his music for years afterward, most famously into his New World Symphony. But there's a quieter story from that same era. Dvorak was reaching his 100th composition, and so he sat down to write something not necessarily for concert halls, not really for critics either, but for his kids. It's this, his Opus 100, his Sonatina in G, and it's shared with you here by siblings violinist Gil and pianist Orly Shaham. I'm Melanie Renata. I'm so glad you're here. You're listening to Music Through the Night.

simple enough for young musicians to play and colorful enough for, well, seasoned ones to really shine. Siblings Gil Shaham with the violin and pianist Orly Shaham for Dvorak's Sonatina in G Major, his Opus 100. I'm Melanie Renata with a pretty bright burst of brass in just a minute. You're listening to Music Through the Night.

This is not just any old horn concerto within Leopold Mozart's catalog. Oh no, it's a work that shines pretty bright in the entire horn repertoire. Mozart's Horn Concerto in D Major, shared with you here by the St. Luke's Chamber Ensemble and hornist Stuart Rose.

the last of Mozart's four concertos for the horn, his horn concerto in D. Hornist Stuart Rose and the St. Luke's Chamber Ensemble performing. 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I'm Melanie Renata. This is Music Through the Night. And as a composer, Samuel Barber said he wrote what he felt. He wasn't self-conscious about it. Yes, he knew critics said he didn't have any style, but it didn't matter. He just did his thing. And his thing gave the world this. It's Souvenirs.

0: Samuel Barber originally crafted that as a piano duet, one that he and a friend could play at a piano bar in New York. It was shared with you there by the Royal Scottish Orchestra, Maren Alsop at the podium, Barber's Souvenirs.
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Frank Bridge, an English composer with a kind soul, a pacifist who believed in the power of peace long before the world was torn apart by war. His music from his early years feels a bit like a reflection of that belief. Warm, tender, lyrical. He wrote his Suite for Strings at the turn of 1910, during the quiet, reflective days between Christmas and New Year, when, like, nothing's going on. Interestingly, he included the dates with three of the four movements, almost like a diary. The Prelude, December 26, 1909. The Intermezzo, January 5, 1910. And the Nocturne, December 31, 1909. It's as if he captured the moments of calm before the storm of the 20th century. This is That Suite for Strings by Bridge, performed by the Bournemouth Sinfonietta. I'm Melanie Renata. This is Music Through the Night.

Music written by a pacifist in a somewhat gentler time before the First World War. The Suite for Strings from Frank Bridge, performed for you there by the Bournemouth Sinfonietta, Norman Del Mar at the podium. I'm Melanie Renata with some goblin-like music in just a moment. 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

The Danza de las Duendes, the name of this work by American composer Nancy Galbraith, a name that was a total afterthought. One of her students suggested that it fit the mood. It's a name that refers to the malicious goblin-like creatures of South American folklore, Las Duendes. And those goblins come to life here with the help of the North Texas Wind Symphony.

An orchestral piece rescored for winds years after its creation, and it just seems so perfectly suited. The Danza de los Duendes by Nancy Galbraith, the North Texas Wind Symphony performing, Eugene Corporan at the podium. Now there's an instrument whose voice is so rich, some say it's almost human. An instrument capable of wailing and whispering and weeping, exploring the whole range of human emotions. Robert Schumann poured his own complicated emotions into a concerto for this instrument, the cello. This was written during one of the most turbulent chapters of his life. His cello concerto in A minor, shared with you here by cellist Misha Maisky and the Vienna Philharmonic. I'm Melanie Renata. This is Music Through the Night.

0: I don't know. If you didn't feel anything from that work, you might want to check your pulse. Are you even alive? Leonard Bernstein conducting the Vienna Philharmonic and cellist Misha Majsky with the very much emotional roller coaster of a work, Robert Schumann's Cello Concerto in A Minor.
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There really is a special sort of charm to the music of Cécile Chaminade. A charm that combines elegance with a subtle edge. And during a time when composers who were also women were few and far between, or at least the opportunities for them were, Chaminade really carved out a space for herself, sharing captivating works like this Valse Caprice. Her creativity and her wit shine through in this piano solo later this hour. I'm Melanie Renata. This is Music Through the Night.

Careful. You stumble musically here and tumble into a moment of romance. A piece of music that basically takes you dancing in a field of flowers. Samuel Coleridge Taylor's Romance of the Prairie Lilies, performed by the RTE Concert Orchestra. Adrian Leeper at the podium.

No surprise, that type of work is referred to as a dream poem. The Romance of the Prairie Lilies by Samuel Coleridge Taylor, the RTE Concert Orchestra performing. That pretty and joyful vibe, it gets amplified here in this symphony by Antonio Rossetti, the London Mozart Players performing, Matthias Bammert conducting. I'm Melanie Renata, and this is Music Through the Night.

The London Mozart Players, boosting your mood for your Monday, Rossetti's Symphony in G. Now that uplifted energy, it just continues in the form of a piano solo in just a moment. I'm Melanie Renata, and you're listening to Music Through the Night.

Her music is sophisticated, but there's always a sense of play sprinkled into the works of French composer Cécile Chaminade. You'll feel that immediately here in her Valse Caprice.

pianist Hiroko Ishimoto doing what she does best, helping female composers shine. There she shared Cécile Chaminade's very lively Valse Caprice. 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I'm Melanie Renata. This is Music Through the Night. And a lot of Beethoven's career was spent perfecting the quartet. Even after he gave copies of completed quartets to his friends, he'd continue to rework them. Here, the Dover Quartet shares one such piece, his fifth string quartet in A.

0: The Emerson String Quartet with a pretty playful piece from around the turn of the 19th century. Beethoven's String Quartet No. 5 in A major, Opus 18, No. 5.
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One of the formative memories for Charles Ives was witnessing his father run out into a storm, listening to the church bells flinging wildly in the wind, and then running back inside to the piano to try to pin it down in music before the storm cleared. Yeah, Charles Ives's father was an inspiration to him through his entire career. And when he was in the depths of grief after losing his father, that's when he started to form this piece of music, his first symphony. It's coming up later this hour. I'm Melanie Renata. This is Music Through the Night. It took him decades to write the 15-hour-long epic music drama called The Ring. Richard Wagner called it a stage festival play, inspired by Germanic and North mythology. The hero of the story is Siegfried, who, spoiler alert, dies. And Wagner knew that in order to make Siegfried's death feel as significant as it was, he had to tell more about his life. And that's where the musical Norse mythology-inspired drama came in. This is the final part of the Ring epic, Don and Siegfried's Rhine Journey, performed by the Royal Concertgebouw.

Music that represents a legend, a mythical air spirit. La Sylphide by Louise Ferlinck, pianist Maria Stratigou performing. I'm Melanie Renata, and this is Music Through the Night. Thank you for being here. When his father died unexpectedly, Charles Ives found himself in an emotional void. And while he navigated the grief, he drafted the melody for this, his first symphony in D minor. Here's the Chicago Symphony.

0: a work by Charles Ives, inspired by his father. His father, of course, being a lifelong source of inspiration. That was the first symphony in D minor from Ives, the Chicago Symphony performing, and Michael Tilson Thomas at the podium.
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Imagine nearly 30 years in a career that allowed you to live your dreams, and almost overnight, it all disappeared. That's what happened to Haydn when his patron died. He suddenly found himself released from the court that had defined his entire career. Now, some might have seen catastrophe. Haydn saw opportunity. He was swept off to London by an ambitious impresario, poised to become the most famous composer in Europe. And in the middle of the upheaval, he wrote a quartet that captures both worlds at once. The wit and experimentation of his old court life, and the bold, crowd-pleasing brilliance of the concert stages that awaited him. That works this, and it's on the way. I'm Melanie Renata. Please stay with me.

A small moment of calm for you. Pianist Bruce Levingston with Summerland by William Grant Still. I'm Melanie Renata. Thank you for sharing some time and space with me this morning. Monday mornings sure can get a touch chaotic. So these first couple of works will help you embrace a sense of calm. Some sounds to soothe you before the day begins. Cellist

the melancholic mood of Tchaikovsky's Lullaby, a cradle song originally written for voice and piano. That soothing mood continues here with a lullaby for Linus. Yeah, that Linus. Cartoonist Charles Schulz loved classical music so much, he wrote a real-life composer right into the Peanuts comic strip. In 1990, a Peanuts character praised composer Ellen Taft Zwillick by name. And Zwillick returned the favor and wrote a work called Peanuts Gallery, and that's where this lullaby for Linus is from.

Pianist Jeffrey Beagle and the Florida State University Symphony, Zwillick's musical portrait of Linus and his blanket and all. Lullaby for Linus from the Peanuts Gallery. I'm Melanie Renata, and now that you've been soothed by lullabies, a string quartet crafted in the chaos of sudden unemployment. Coming up in just a minute.

After nearly 30 years of working in a royal court, Franz Josef Haydn's fame was about to really take off. And it was on the edge of this enormous change when Haydn wrote this, his string quartet in B-flat major. It's performed for you here by the Leipzig String Quartet.

After Haydn's patron died, his career was upended. And that is when that quartet was born, right out of the chaos. His 50th string quartet in B-flat major, performed for you there by the Leipzig String Quartet. I'm Melanie Renata with a pretty colorful work from Josef Suk in just a minute.

This is music meant for whimsy. Josef Suk's vibrant and lighthearted fantastic scherzo. It was crafted in a joyful period in the Czech composer's life, before a bunch of personal tragedies really shifted the entire sound of his music. Here, that joyful sound is performed by the BPO.

0: Joanne Faletta conducting the Buffalo Philharmonic, music written in true wedded bliss before tragedy found him. That's the fantastic Scherzo by Joseph Suk.
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For his work, French composer Maurice Ravel drew upon his heritage. But wait, this doesn't really sound that French. Well, that's because it's not. Yes, Ravel was a French composer, but he was born in a town on the French border of Spain. His mother had grown up in Madrid. So, he sprinkled some Spanish flavor into some of his music. And that flavor is real heavy here. It's his Rhapsody Espanol, and it's on the way. I'm Melanie Renata. Please, stay with me.

A bed of strings here supporting the rise of a solo clarinet, the Malmö Symphony, with the second movement of the First Symphony from Camille Saint-Saëns.

The Malmö Symphony with a nice vibe for your Monday morning. The second movement of Sasson's first symphony in E-flat major. Good morning, my friend. It is 6 past the hour. I'm Melanie Renata. And through a work by Robert Schumann, there's a bit of a Brothers Grimm vibe that bleeds into this hour. First, what became one of Mozart's most popular pieces for piano sounds pretty incredible. Performed here by the Philharmonia Virtuosi. It's his Turkish Rondo in A major.

Well, Monday's got to get started at some point, right? The imitation of an entire Turkish military band in that work by Mozart, his Turkish Rondo in A major, the Philharmonia Virtuosi performing. I'm Melanie Renata, and this work by Robert Schumann is called Fairy Tales. The tales that it tells have no real specific story. You get to have some fun and use your imagination. Here's violinist Rivka Golani, pianist Bernadine Blaha, and clarinetist Joaquin Valdepeñas.

Robert Schumann was a bibliophile, and his love of books and stories often made its way into his music. That was his work known as Fairy Tales. I'm Melanie Renata, and personally, I'm a bit of a fan of rhymes. So a bit of play to help you greet your day is on the way.

guitarist David Russell with the joy of Emilio Poole's Tranquilandia Seguidilla. Now, you'll want to steady yourself for this next piece, a work by Ravel that opens quietly. In fact, you'll probably feel the urge to turn the volume up, but take note, roughly 90 seconds in, it will swing and could likely knock you over. And Ravel's Rhapsody Espagnole sort of ebbs and flows like that through its entire 15-minute run. Here's the London Symphony.

Ravel didn't produce much, but what he did produce is just so good. His Rhapsody Espagnol shared with you there by the London Symphony, Andre Previn conducting. I'm Melanie Renata with a work to help you get going this morning, a ballet suite in just a minute.

A brief booming work here by Aram Khachaturian, one that closes in absolute chaos. Here's the Boston Pops with Guyana Ballet Suite.

0: John Williams conducting the Boston Pops with the pure sound of chaos, Kachaturian Skyana Ballet Suite. I'm Melanie Renata. Thanks for being here this morning. Be good to yourself today, and be good to your neighbor too, okay?
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This is WRR 101, a happy, good Monday morning to you. I'm Kurt Ranji with you today on Alexander Glazunov's birthday. I'll have something by him in just a moment. Aristo Sham is going to be back in 1 month. Our Clyburn Gold Medalist is going to perform with the Fort Worth Symphony Orchestra, so I've got him doing some Brahms later in my show. I've got To Kelly's Blue Shades, really wonderful piece played by the North Texas Wind Symphony, and much more, including a concerto for violins and cello by Vivaldi. That's just 3 minutes away. Well, here is music by Alexander Glazunov on his 161st birthday. This features the violinist Rudenz Turku.

Music by Glazunov, who was born this day in 1865. His Meditation Opus 32 featured violinist Rudenz Turku and pianist Yumiko Urabe. There will be more music by Glazunov throughout the day. It's member-supported WRR 101, and this is by Vivaldi, one of his best-known concertos for strings, the one in D minor for two violins and cello altogether from a collection of concertos he called L'Estro Armonico. E Musici and soloists perform.

That featured two violinists, Pina Carmarelli and Anna Maria Cotogni, and also cellist Francesco Strano in that concerto in D minor for two violins and cello, music by Antonio Vivaldi. 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More information is available at dallascityhall.com. The Der Rosenkavalier waltzes by Strauss are coming up about 14 minutes away. This is music by one of the sons of Johann Sebastian Bach. In fact, it was the second child that J.S. and his first wife, Maria Barbara, had, their oldest son, Wilhelm Friedemann Bach. Some scholars will suggest that Wilhelm Friedemann was Bach's favorite, most talented son. Johann Sebastian personally oversaw his musical training. He wrote works for him. But Wilhelm Friedemann ultimately really struggled under his father's shadow. There were a lot of high expectations from him. Nonetheless, his music is amazing, as you'll hear in the Symphony in F, with the group Tafelmusik and Jean Lamont conducting Wilhelm Friedemann Bach.

0: Wilhelm Friedemann Bach and the Symphony in F as played by Tafelmusik. Gene Lamont conducting, the harpsichordist you heard was Charlotte Nettiger. There will be music by Wilhelm Friedemann's younger brother, Carl Philipp Emanuel, about an hour from now. 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
0: You're about 17 minutes away from Composer's Datebook. John Burge will take a look at today in music history later on. Waltzes from an opera for you now, Der Rosenkavalier by Richard Strauss. Here's the Dresden State Orchestra, Rudolf Kempe conducting.

0: The conductor was Rudolf Kempe with those waltzes from Der Rosenkavalier by Richard Strauss here on WRR 101. The Dresden State Orchestra was performing.
1: This is the Composer's Datebook for August 10th. I'm John Burge. On today's date, in 1813, William Henry Fry was born in Philadelphia. As a journalist, he was one of the most vociferous champions of American concert music, and put his money where his mouth was by becoming a composer himself, creating a number of programmatic works, including a Niagara Symphony and another titled Santa Claus. Above all else, Fry was passionate about opera and wrote several of his own. Fry was a colorful, if understandably biased, music critic. Here's an excerpt from his 1862 review of a New York performance of Verdi's Il Trovatore, an opera only 9 years old at the time. Trovatore has a wonderful plot, beyond human comprehension, though finally we learn in the last scene that the tenor is made into soup by the order of his brother, the baritone, who then expresses his emotion and surprise on learning of the transaction as the curtain falls. As to the music, there are some charming, popular, ingenious, artistic points, but there are others egregiously vulgar and rowdy. The Anvil Chorus, for example, is about the equal to a scene of mending a sewer set to music or repairing a pair of cast-off leather breeches. Composer's Datebook is produced by APM, American Public.

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Tickets at fwsymphony.org. Tchaikovsky's Romeo and Juliet is coming up in about 11 minutes here. We're going to hear some works by Brahms, although they're very much in the style of Bach, I think. Six chorale preludes. These were originally written for organ, but the composer and pianist Busoni made piano arrangements of six of them. All of them are going to be played by the man who won the Clyburn back in 2025, our most recent gold medalist, Aristo Sham, performing now.

The pianist Aristo Sham played 6 chorale preludes by Brahms in arrangements by Busoni. You heard that here on WRR 101. You can see Aristo Sham with the Fort Worth Symphony Orchestra September 11th as they open their concert season. We're broadcasting from Fair Park in Dallas. It's WRR FM and HD1.

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This is Tchaikovsky, one of his most dramatic pieces, inspired by Shakespeare, the Romeo and Juliet Fantasy Overture. The Born in the Symphony Orchestra, conducted by a man who, sometime after this recording was made, became the conductor of the Dallas Symphony Orchestra, Andrew Litton.

Andrew Litton conducted the Bournemouth Symphony Orchestra. That was Tchaikovsky's music, the Romeo and Juliet Fantasy Overture. 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Your March of the Day is about 7 minutes away. Let's enjoy some good Baroque music by Handel, his symphony from Act 1 of Samson.

0: from the Samson Oratorio by Handel, the symphony from Act 1 with the English Concert and Trevor Pinnock conducting. Good morning to you. 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
0: There's a tuneful flute concerto by C.P.E. Bach coming up in about 3 minutes here. And in that 3 minutes, we're going to be listening to A March by John Philip Sousa. This one from 1920, which is pretty late in Sousa's career. He wrote it during a period when he was frequently touring American university campuses. Everybody wanted to give him an honorary degree. So he wrote this march for the collegiate youth of America. That was his dedication. He called it On the Campus. Here's a performance by His Majesty's Royal Marines and Lieutenant Colonel G.A.C. Hoskins conducting Sousa's On the Campus.

That's the On the Campus March by Sousa with His Majesty's Royal Marines playing your March of the Day today on WRR 101. Tonight at 8 o'clock, it's the WRR Concert Hall. And if you love that march, you're going to love hearing the Dallas Winds performing a potpourri of really great stuff from different composers, Rimsky-Korsakov, John Mackey, Daniel Cavanaugh. There will be the Procession of the Nobles, Arturo Marquez's Danzón No. 2, and much more, including a performance by clarinet soloist Julian Bliss. That's the Dallas Winds for your WRR Concert Hall performance from a venue right here in North Texas, the Meyerson Symphony Center, this time, tonight at 8. Other things that Matt Rogers has on his evening programming, including something for Marie Clara Land's birthday. The great pipe organist will play a Franck Pastoral for you. 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There's a tango by Albanese coming up in a little while for you. This next performance is by flutist Patrick Galois and the Toronto Chamber Orchestra, the Flute Concerto in A Minor by Carl Philipp Emanuel Bach.

The flute player you heard was Patrick Galois in that impressive performance of the Flute Concerto in A Minor by Carl Philipp Emanuel Bach. Kevin Mallon conducted the Toronto Chamber Orchestra. It's WRRFM and HD1, Dallas-Fort Worth. Of course, CPE Bach, the son of Johann Sebastian Bach, and dad will get the spotlight about 9 a.m. with a performance by gold medalist from the Clyburn, Aristo Sham. I'm Kurt Ranji, and right now I've got a look at your WRR 101 arts calendar. The pop-up theater series Shakespeare is Everywhere returns tonight to the outdoor patio at the Wild Detectives Bookstore in Oak Cliff. On the bill is a performance of the playful comedy A Midsummer Night's Dream. Enjoy an evening filled with romance, confusion, and mischievous fairies. For more on this and all the week's arts and culture event highlights, visit WRR 101 FM on Instagram. It's classical for everyone. And this is Suefei Young, guitarist with the Tango by Albanese.

One of the greatest hits of the Spanish composer Albéniz, his Tango, Opus 165, number 2. The guitarist was Suefe Young performing for you today. 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Gimmick-free since 83. Your road rage remedy is about 11 minutes away after this sweeping music by Richard Wagner, the prelude to Act 1 of Tristan and Isolde.

Wagner's music from Tristan and Isolde, the prelude to Act 1 featured the London Philharmonic Orchestra under the direction of Klaus Tennstedt. I'm Kurt Ronji. You're listening to WRR 101. If you love Wagner, starting next Monday, the 17th, we're going to have the last three operas of the Ring cycle with the Dallas Symphony Orchestra. Die Walküre will be next Monday, the 17th, on the WRR Concert Hall, starting an hour earlier than we usually start the WRR Concert Hall. It'll be at 7. This is your road rage remedy for today. And by the way, do stick around. A couple of minutes away, Schubert's Fifth Symphony. But right now, it's music by a French composer you might not have heard of, Fernand de la Tombelle. I think you're going to find this very pleasant, though. A piece called Reverie with the Munich Radio Orchestra, conducted by Hervé Niquet.

0: Reveries, the name of that piece by the composer Fernand de la Tombelle, French composer. The Munich Radio Orchestra was conducted by Hervé Niquet. Emilio is with you from 3 to 7 today. It's the home stretch with Camille Thomas and a Chopin Etude. It's Glazunov's birthday, so there'll be a couple of pieces in tribute to him. Marie-Claire Alain, whose birthday is today, plays Louis Vierne's music, and Aristo Sham is going to play some Busoni inspired by Chopin for you. That's all with Emilio from 3 to 7. 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
1: 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I'll have the whole thing for you tomorrow starting at 8:30. Right now, I've got a symphony by Schubert. This is the Symphony No. 5 in B-flat with the Vienna Philharmonic, Riccardo Muti conducting.

one of Schubert's top symphonies. That's got a lot of hummable tunes for sure. 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Aristo Sham plays Bach 10 minutes away. But right now, a piece from 1997. Celebrated wind ensemble piece. It's kind of a tribute to early jazz and big band swing and blues. You'll hear all of that incorporated into a virtuosic classical piece called Blue Shades. It's music by Frank Tekeli, and here is the North Texas Wind Symphony from Denton, Eugene Milliard Corporon conducting.

Blue Shades by Frank Ticelli. The North Texas Wind Symphony played it for you. Eugene Milliard Corporon conducted on WRR-FM at HD1, Dallas-Fort Worth, broadcasting from Fair Park in Dallas. You know, the new season for North Texas arts organizations is just around the corner. It's robust, there's a lot to keep track of, and we're going to present a North Texas Arts Season Preview Day on Friday, August 21st. Tune into WRR 101 all day. We're going to be spotlighting music that's on the upcoming 2026 to 2027 season concerts of local arts groups, the people who are going to be performing with them, the soloists, etc., including orchestras, chamber music, opera, dance companies, choirs, much more. 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WRR encourages you to participate by attending some of the many arts events that happen in our area. There's a double bass concerto coming up for you in 9 minutes after Aristo Sham plays you the Toccata in C minor by Johann Sebastian Bach.

Clyburn Competition gold medalist Aristo Sham played the piano for you. The Toccata in C Minor by J.S. Bach was the work you heard. 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Tickets at fwsymphony.org. Some music by Carl Ditters von Dittersdorf. This is a man who is esteemed by modern bass players. They didn't have many works for double bass before Dittersdorf came along. He wrote two concertos for double bass. We're going to hear the one in E-flat major, his first double bass concerto, featuring the Simon Bolivar Symphony Orchestra and double bass soloist Erickson Ruiz.

double bass, front and center, as played by Erickson Ruiz. And the Simon Bolivar Symphony Orchestra was conducted by Christian Vasquez in that double bass concerto number 1 by Dittersdorf. 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Amy Bishop's coming up pretty soon here, about 28 minutes away. She's got new performances from John Holliday. She's got music for Glazunov's birthday, Street Song by Michael Tilson Thomas, great brass piece, and Glazunov's Triumphal March on his birthday. I have a great piano sonata by Beethoven, his so-called farewell sonata for you, just 9 minutes away. But let's celebrate the birth anniversary of Glazunov, Russian composer. This is his 161st birthday. This is a man who mentored a generation of Russian musicians, including Shostakovich, who was his student. Glazunov was the director of the St. Petersburg Conservatory from 1905 through the revolutionary years in Russia. Here's the Concert Waltz No. 1 by Glazunov in a recording not put out too long ago by the Orchestra of the Suisse Romande. Kazuki Yamada is the conductor.

celebrating the 161st birthday of the composer of that piece, Glazunov, Alexander Glazunov. The concert waltz number 1 was played by the Swiss Romande Orchestra, Kazuki Yamada conducting, on WRR 101, where support comes from Reliant Air Conditioning, focused on increasing trust in HVAC service by employing a team of salespeople who aren't on commission. 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I'm Kurt Ronji. Thanks for joining me for the music today. Share some more music with me tomorrow. I'm going to be with you till from 6 till 10 tomorrow. We'll start your day with Schubert's First Symphony in the 6 o'clock hour. I've got a Beethoven March of the Day at 7:35. At 8:30, there's a complete performance of the Dallas Symphony Orchestra playing Mahler's Fourth Symphony. And clarinetist Sharon Cam is going to have her birthday tomorrow, her 55th. We'll have her in some music by Weber. That's all with me, Kurt Ronji, tomorrow from 6 to 10. Let's enjoy the piano playing of Dubravka Tomsic to end my show today with the Piano Sonata number 26 in E-flat, known as the Farewell Sonata by Beethoven.

And it's Beethoven's music to conclude Kurt Ranji's show this morning on WRR, FM and HD1, Dallas, Fort Worth, all classical all the time. The Lebevol Piano Sonata number 26, played there by Dubravka Tomšić. And happy Monday. Hope you had a great weekend. I'm Amy Bishop. Mozart for your Monday coming up in about 12 minutes, but 10 o'clock begins with a tone poem by Modest Mussorgsky based on Russian folklore.

It had a frantic beginning, but a calm conclusion. That was Modest Mussorgsky's Night on Bald Mountain, based on Russian folklore about a witch's Sabbath on the summer solstice. Eugene Ormandy led the Philadelphia Orchestra on WRR. Mozart in a moment. 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Sir Neville Mariner conducting this divertimento by Wolfgang Amadeus Mozart, divertimento in D major. It's the Academy of St. Martin in the Fields performing on WRR.

0: The Academy of St. Martin in the Fields with Sir Neville Mariner conducting and Mozart's Divertimento in D major on WRR. 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

We often hear that sung by a soprano, but that was countertenor John Holliday with pianist Kevin Miller and Gershwin's Summertime from Porgy and Bess on WRR FM and HD1, Dallas Fort Worth Classical for Everyone. And all a part of your Monday morning soundtrack. Good morning, I'm Amy Bishop. And coming up tonight for the WRR Concert Hall, we're bringing you the Dallas Winds with Nikolai Rimsky-Korsakov's Procession of the Nobles, also a piece by Daniel Kavanagh called Even If the Last Bullet Hits My Chest, and Arturo Marquez's Danzone No. 2, and John Mackey's Divine Mischief, featuring clarinetist Julian Bliss. The Dallas Winds tonight, 8 o'clock, right here on WRR 101. Today is the birth anniversary of Alexander Glazunov, and coming up in about 3 minutes, I'll have some of his music performed by the Moscow Symphony. That's after we hear Vladimir Horowitz and a sonata in A major by Domenico Scarlatti on WRR 101.

Pianist Vladimir Horowitz on WRR 101 playing that sonata in A major by Domenico Scarlatti. Support for WRR comes from Sid Richardson Museum in Fort Worth's Sundance Square, open to the public daily. Now on display, Russell's Retreat explores works made by the cowboy artist during his summers at Glacier National Park in Montana. We're celebrating the birth anniversary of Alexander Glazunov today, born in St. Petersburg in 1865. And this is his Cortège Solennel, or Solemn Procession.

celebrating the birth anniversary of that composer on this day in 1865. Alexander Glazunov, that was his Cortege Solennel, or Solemn Procession. Igor Golovshin conducted the Moscow Symphony Orchestra. And this is WRR 101 and At Work with Amy. Now to something from a composer who was a contemporary of Alexander Glazunov, though 25 years older, but they had an immense respect for each other and a genuine friendship. That's Peter Tchaikovsky. This is his concert Fantasia in G major with pianist Stephen Huff, joined by the Minnesota Orchestra, Osmovanska at the podium. Tchaikovsky on WRR.

0: The Minnesota Orchestra, joined by pianist Stephen Huff in Peter Tchaikovsky's concert Fantasia in G major. That was Osmo Vanska conducting on WRR. The Alleluia Symphony by Franz Joseph Haydn is coming up next, and also some very pastoral music conjuring images of the lush green English countryside with George Butterworth's Banks of Green Willow on the way before noon today. 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

Christopher Hogwood conducting the Academy of Ancient Music in the Symphony No. 30 by Franz Joseph Haydn, nicknamed the Alleluia Symphony because it uses a Gregorian Alleluia chant in the first movement. Heard here on WRR 101 and At Work with Amy. 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Tickets at fwsymphony.org. Well, given the fact that this week in North Texas, the highs are going to be right around 100 degrees or maybe more in some areas and not a drop of rain in the forecast, I will happily take any sort of musical refreshment, such as this work by English composer George Butterworth, conjuring images of a cool and green and shady riverbank in the English countryside. This is titled The Banks of Green Willow.

Sir Charles Groves conducting the English Sinfonia in that idol for small orchestra called Banks of Green Willow by George Butterworth on WRR, FM and HD1, Dallas-Fort Worth, all classical all the time. And we're going to hear more from the early 20th century English composers coming up next. Right after we take a look at today's WRR 101 Arts Calendar. The pop-up theater series Shakespeare is Everywhere returns tonight to the outdoor patio at the Wild Detectives Bookstore in Oak Cliff. On the bill is a performance of the playful comedy A Midsummer Night's Dream. Enjoy an evening filled with romance, confusion, and mischievous fairies. For more on this and all this week's arts and culture event highlights, visit WRR 101 FM on Instagram. So the very pastoral, scenic piece by George Butterworth we just heard was very reminiscent of England prior to World War I in that Edwardian era. He wrote that in 1913. We're going to hear something from Frederick Delius, written about 7 years earlier, but still coming from a period in English music referred to as the English Pastoral School, which leaned very heavily into traditional English folk tunes, nostalgic for pre-industrial rural Britain. Frederick Delius titled this Brig Fair, an English Rhapsody.

Andrew Davis conducting the BBC Symphony Orchestra in Brig Fair, an English Rhapsody by English composer Frederick Delius on WRR 101. 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Misha Maisky is our cellist here with pianist Marta Argerich, and these are Beethoven's variations on Papageno's aria coming from Mozart's The Magic Flute called Ein Mädchen oder Weibchen.

0: cellist Misha Majsky and pianist Marta Argerich. And Beethoven's variations on the aria from Mozart's Magic Flute called Ein Mädchen oder Weibchen, or A Girl or a Wife, heard here on WRR 101 and At Work with Amy. Some music from Puccini that is not operatic is coming up next. And something that Michael Tilson Thomas composed for brass is coming up before 1 o'clock today. 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More at uptownplayers.org. 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

His name is often associated with his operas, but that was some purely instrumental music from Giacomo Puccini, his Capriccio Sinfonico. Ivan Repušić at the podium to lead the Munich Radio Orchestra on WRR. Stay tuned for some music written for brass by American composer Michael Telson Thomas at straight ahead. And we're also celebrating the birth anniversary of Alexander Glazunov, and I'll have his triumphal march coming up a little bit later on. 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Ben Abbott believes that investing in neighborhoods and strengthening community connections contributes to a city where families and businesses can flourish. Hello, Ben. American composer Michael Telson Thomas was commissioned by the Empire Brass Quintet to write this work in 1988. He called it Street Song.

Michael Tilson Thomas composed that in 1988 as a commission from the Empire Brass Quintet. He called that Street Song, and we heard Bay Brass conducted by the composer. On WRR FM and HD1, Dallas-Fort Worth, classical music and the arts for North Texas. Hope your work week is getting off to a great start so far, and happy Monday. I'm Amy Bishop. The new season for North Texas arts organizations is just around the corner, and we know it's a lot to keep track of, so that is why we're presenting the North Texas Arts Season Preview Day, Friday, August 21st. Tune in to WRR. We know it's a lot to keep track of, so that is why we're presenting the North Texas Arts Season Preview Day, Friday, August 21st. Tune in to WRR all day to hear music spotlighting the upcoming 2026 season.

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Day in 1865 that Alexander Glazunov was born in St. Petersburg, and here's his triumphal march.

The USSR Radio and Television Symphony Orchestra with Yevgeny Svetlanov conducting that triumphal march by Alexander Glazunov on WRR as we celebrate the birth anniversary of Glazunov on this day in 1865. Emilio is going to have more from Glazunov coming up during his show today, including music originally by Chopin, arranged by Glazunov, and then a tribute to Chopin from Glazunov called Chopiniana. He's also going to have Glazunov's ballade or ballad.

coming up during the 5 o'clock hour. That's the home stretch with Emilio today from 3 until 7. 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And support comes from the Visiting Nurse Association, expanding access to compassionate hospice care with the opening of the VNA inpatient unit at the T. Boone Pickens campus, offering respite care and symptom management. 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Domenico Scarlatti wrote somewhere in the neighborhood of 555 keyboard sonatas. Here's one of them in D minor, played by Yevgeny Sudbin.

Pianist Yevgeny Sudbin playing that sonata in D minor by Domenico Scarlatti on WRR 101. Now, Scarlatti was an Italian Baroque composer, even though he spent much of his professional life in the service of Portuguese and Spanish royal families. And his life overlapped with this next composer, who did spend his life in Italy as a priest. That's Antonio Vivaldi.

Some sunny music for this abundantly sunny August afternoon. That was Antonio Vivaldi's Flute Concerto in F Major with the members of I Musici and flutist Aurel Nicolet on WRR. 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This is Mendelssohn's music written for the theater, the suite from a production of Shakespeare's A Midsummer Night's Dream on WRR All Classical All the Time.

Felix Mendelssohn's Midsummer Night's Dream Suite with Václav Smetáček at the podium to lead the Prague Symphony Orchestra on WRR. 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Gimmick-free since 83. This next music comes from a 20th century Portuguese composer. He was one of the last students of Franz Liszt. You may hear some Liszt influences in this concert overture, inspired by the 14th century life and murder of Inez de Castro, who was a noblewoman who had a secret marriage with the crown prince of Portugal, but things took a very tragic ending. This is the Dona Inez de Castro Overture by José Viana de Mota.

The Royal Liverpool Philharmonic with Alvaro Casuto conducting them, and that music from a 20th century Portuguese composer who was one of the last students of Franz Liszt. His name was José Viana da Mota, and that was his Dona Inés de Castro Overture on WRR, FM and HD1, Dallas-Fort Worth, Classical Music and the Arts for North Texas. And I hope all is well with you on this Monday afternoon. Hopefully you're staying cool today. You know, earlier when I played Mendelssohn's Music to a Midsummer Night's Dream, I completely forgot to mention that that's not the only Shakespeare-themed work that I have during my show today. Coming up in a little less than 15 minutes, we're going to hear a symphonic study in C minor by Edward Elgar, titled Falstaff, named for the character in Shakespeare's Henry IV, Parts 1 and 2. Right now, we'll hear a recording of organist Marie-Claire Hélène. It was born on this day in 1926, and she lived until 2013. And here she is, playing music by Bach.

That organist was born on this day in 1926 and lived until 2013. Marie-Claire Hélène, playing Alone to God in the Highest Be Glory by Johann Sebastian Bach. This is WRR 101 and At Work with Amy. Thank you for joining me this Monday afternoon. Hope you can join us tonight for the WRR Concert Hall. That's when we bring you recent classical performances from concert venues across DFW. This evening, the Dallas Winds have Rimsky-Korsakov's Procession of the Nobles. Also, Daniel Kavanagh's piece called Even If the Last Bullet Hits My Chest. A Danzón No. 2 by Arturo Marquez. And Divine Mischief, composed by John Mackey and featuring clarinetist Julian Bliss. The Dallas Winds in concert this evening, 8 o'clock, for the WRR Concert Hall.

0: Sir Thomas Beecham leading the Royal Philharmonic in the Dance of the Priestesses of Dagon, coming from Camille Saint-Saëns' Samson and Delilah on WRR. 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
0: If you are a fan, or if you're familiar with Shakespeare's works, you're probably familiar with the character of Falstaff, sort of a recurring character of Shakespeare's. Now, in The Merry Wives of Windsor, he's depicted as being kind of a ridiculous buffoon. But his character is a little more complex in Shakespeare's Henry IV, Parts 1 and 2, and Henry V.

5th, and that's the side of Falstaff that Sir Edward Elgar chose to depict in this symphonic study in C minor, played here by the City of Birmingham Symphony Orchestra and conducted by Sir Simon Rattle. Elgar's Falstaff on WRR.

It just occurred to me that that was music that was written by a knight, conducted by a knight, about a fictional knight. Sir Edward Elgar's symphonic study in C minor titled Falstaff, with Sir Simon Rattle leading the City of Birmingham Symphony Orchestra on WRR 101. 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I'm Amy Bishop, turning it over to Emilio Alvarez for the home stretch. I'll see you back here tomorrow morning at 10. Taking us up to the home stretch is Gershwin's music arranged for two pianos, played by Jean-Yves Thibaudet and Michael Feinstein.

That's a new recording from Jean-Yves Thibaudet, wrapping up our 2 o'clock hour, playing a medley of Gershwin tunes, I Got Rhythm, The Man I Love, and Rhapsody in Blue. And Thibaudet will be appearing with the Dallas Symphony in February. Looking forward to that. That sound means we've made it to the home stretch with Emilio Alvarez on your classical

Hello and a marvelous Monday to you. Thanks for tuning in to the home stretch today. I hope you had a wonderful weekend. We've got a great program ahead to get our week started too. Aristo Sham, the latest Clyburn gold medalist, is on his way back to town and he has a new release out. And so we'll play some Aristo Sham in our program this afternoon. He'll be here in 1 month. We'll hear from organist Marie-Claire Alain on her birthday today, as well as Alexander Glazunov, whose birthday it is today. We'll hear a couple pieces from Glazunov coming up, including a Chopin tribute, and now an arrangement of a Chopin work from Glazunov, writing for cello and piano. This Chopin Etude, number 7 in C-sharp minor, a Glazunov arrangement played by Camille Thomas and Julien Brocard.

cellist Camille Thomas and Julien Brocal at the piano. They were just recently a part of the Clyburn series over at the Kimball in Fort Worth, and we heard them playing the Chopin Etude number 7 in C-sharp minor, Alexander Glazunov's arrangement. We'll hear some Glazunov in a second on his birthday today, but first, support for WRR comes from the City of Dallas, reminding residents about mosquito prevention and how to follow the 4 D's. Drain standing water, dress in long sleeves, defend with insect repellent, and limit outdoor activity at dusk and dawn. More information is available at dallascityhall.com.

0: On the birthday of Alexander Glazunov, the Russian, born on this day in 1865 in St. Petersburg. We heard his tribute to Chopin, Chopiniana, Opus 46, played by the USSR Radio and Television Large Symphony Orchestra. 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

ballet music from the Parisian Francis Poulenc. The one-act ballet premiered in 1924 in Monte Carlo. Le Biche, we heard Le Biche Suite, The Doze, played by the RTE National Symphony Orchestra. And it looks like it's time for us to see what's going on in our local area today. Here is our WRR 101 arts calendar for our Monday. The pop-up theater series Shakespeare is Everywhere returns tonight to the outdoor patio at the Wild Detectives Bookstore in Oak Cliff. On the bill is a performance of the playful comedy A Midsummer Night's Dream. Enjoy an evening filled with romance, confusion, and mischievous fairies. For more on this and all the week's arts and culture event highlights, visit WRR101FM on Instagram. 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Ben Abbott believes that investing in neighborhoods and strengthening community connections contributes to a city where families and businesses can flourish. Hello, Ben. And we'll say goodbye to this hour with music by Jean Francais, this theme and variations performed by the Polish Symphony Luventus Orchestra.

The Theme and Variations for Clarinet and Orchestra by Jean Francais, performed by clarinetist Waldemar Zaro and the Polish Symphony Luventus Orchestra. You're listening to WRRFM and HD1 Dallas-Fort Worth. I'm your host, Emilio Alvarez, coming up in this 4 o'clock hour, music from Beethoven on the way, and Franz Lehár with some waltzes, as well as the Waltz King with a 2-4 dance, his Perpetual Motion on the way. But now we'll hear from Tchaikovsky, his 12-movement suite, titled The Seasons, one for each month. And Troika was a favorite of Rachmaninoff. That's the November movement later in this suite. We're going to hear The Seasons from Tchaikovsky, played by the Moscow Chamber Orchestra.

suite of music from Tchaikovsky, a project he started while writing his first piano concerto and completed while writing his Swan Lake. 12 movements, one for each month. He called them the Seasons. The Seasons, Opus 37 from Tchaikovsky, played by the Moscow Chamber Orchestra. 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Gimmick-free since 83. We'll pick up the energy now with music from Johann Strauss II. We know him as the Waltz King, but writing a dance here in 2-4 is Perpetual Motion, played by the Vienna State Opera Orchestra.

Music to get us moving on a Monday afternoon. We heard The Perpetual Motion from Johann Strauss II, performed by the Vienna State Opera Orchestra. And waltzes now from Franz Lehár's Count of Luxembourg waltzes, played by Boston Pops, led by Arthur Fiedler.

Waltzes from an operetta by Franz Lehár titled The Count of Luxembourg. We heard Boston Pops, led by Arthur Fiedler, performing. 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I love this duo. That's going to wrap up our hour. Misha Maisky and Martha Argerich, two powerhouse players, one cello, one piano, performing Beethoven, borrowing a theme from Mozart's Magic Flute for these variations on WRR.

Variations on a theme from Mozart's Magic Flute by Beethoven. We heard Misha Maisky playing his cello with Martha Argerich at the piano. You're listening to WRR-FM and HD1 Dallas-Fort Worth. I'm your host, Emilio Alvarez. Coming up in our 5 o'clock hour, Mozart himself is on the way. We'll celebrate once more the birthday of Alexander Glazunov. We have a Road Rage Remedy from Franz Schubert on the way. We'll continue now into the minor keys with George Friedrich Handel, his Concerto Grosso in G minor, played by Boston Baroque, led by Martin Perlman.

Martin Perlman leading Boston Baroque with Handel's Concerto Grosso in G minor. And it looks like we're due for our road rage remedy today on a marvelous Monday. And a soothing voice to get us home safely today, Sophie Rennert singing with Joseph Middleton at the piano, Ihm Abendroh in the Glow of the Evening by Franz Schubert.

0: Sophie Rennert, the mezzo-soprano, joining Joseph Middleton at the piano with In the Glow of the Evening by Franz Schubert. 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
0: Music written by Alexander Glazunov, whose birthday we celebrate today, born on this day in 1865 in St. Petersburg, Russia. And this comes from a time where he was a professor at the St. Petersburg Conservatory. He would eventually become the school's director a few years after writing that ballad we heard there, the ballad Opus 78 by Alexander Glazunov, played by the Moscow Symphony Orchestra. And now Spanish pianist Alicia de la Rocha will take us to the top of the hour with Mozart's Sonata No. 10.

Alicia de la Rocha at the piano, performing Mozart's Sonata No. 10 in C major. This is WRRFM in HD1, Dallas-Fort Worth, and I'm your host, Emilio Alvarez, with you for just a few more selections and one more hour together. And coming in this hour, we'll hear some organ music from Marie-Claire Alain on the way on her birthday today. We'll also hear from Aristo Sham, a Clyburn Gold medalist, in this hour. And we'll kick off our hour with music by Johann Sebastian Bach, the Brandenburg Concerto No. 2 in F major.

The Chamber Orchestra of Europe performing the Bach Brandenburg Concerto No. 2 in F major. 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You're listening to The Homestretch. Today we will celebrate the birthday of an organist, Marie-Claire Alain, the French organist. And it may be the case where we highlight too few organists on this program, but she is certainly one who should not be overlooked. She was not only one of the top organists of her generation, but also considered a bit of a matriarch when it comes to the organ. She taught generations of organists behind her. Born on this day in 1926, she lived until 2013. We'll hear Marie-Claire Alain performing the Organ Symphony No. 1 in D by Louis Vierne.

0: finale movement of the Organ Symphony No. 1 in D Major by Louis Vierne, performed by Marie Claire Allan at the organ on her birthday today, born on this day in 1926. 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

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We have time for one more piece to take us all the way up to 7 o'clock, and that's when Matt Rogers will take over with the dinner concert. At 8 o'clock, don't forget to tune in to WRR Concert Hall. We'll be hearing from our friends at the Dallas Winds this evening, playing music by Arturo Marquez and Nikolai Rimsky-Korsakov. That's coming up at 8 p.m. And now to conclude the homestretch today, Randall Gooseby joins the Philadelphia Orchestra with his violin, performing Florence Price's Violin Concerto No. 1 in D. I want to thank you for tuning in. Have a wonderful rest of your Monday.

Randall Goosby playing the violin for the Philadelphia Orchestra. Yannick Nezet-Zegan conducting the Violin Concerto No. 1 by Florence Price. Welcome to the dinner concert on WRRFM and HD1, Dallas-Fort Worth, classical music and the arts for North Texas. I'm Matt Rogers. We're going to start off with a celebration of today's birthday boy, Alexander Glazunov. Born this day back in 1865 in St. Petersburg, he lived until 1936. This is an etude in E simply called Night.